just means everything is cool. Yeah, yeah, yeah. I think yeah, yeah, yeah. I think I think yeah, yeah, yeah. Then it's

0: It feels very good to be unified, right?
1: I got a testimony. See, y'all gotta learn something about the black church. Come on up, brother. Let me tell y'all something. Y'all don't know stuff. I'm gonna tell y'all something. Now, we call it the devil, all right? The devil tried to take my brother out. Before we came here, tried to take him out. He was in the hospital, y'all. He was in the hospital. We couldn't find him. He couldn't find his name. He almost didn't make it here, y'all. My brother. And you know what? We was treated wrongly because of that, too. My brother was sick, almost, we couldn't find him. And he made it here. Yeah. He made it! So because my brother's here, we gonna do one more song.

0: haven't done that dance since my wife died.
1: There's a whole crowd of people out there who need to learn how to do the scarn.
2: Don't ask questions.

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1: I'm really, really sorry. I think I was just relieved to see that Michael Scott got his confidence back.
2: Yeah, Michael, the movie's amazing.
3: It's like one of the best movies I've ever seen in my life.
0: Deadly fever, please don't ever break. Be my reliever, cause I don't self-medicate. And it burns like a gin and I like it. Put your lips on my skin and you might ignite it. Hurts, but I know how to hide it. Kinda like it. Bad, bad news. One of us is gonna lose. I'm the powder, you're the fuse. Just add some friction.

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1: Or carnivals.
2: That's a pretty good reaction. It's pretty cool. Right?

Oh yeah. Hello world. 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I wish you the best. And now for the next. Coming to your mind. Live and direct from the ethers. Now it's all in your speakers.

0: 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This is it.
1: Now as we prepare for our liftoff, you'll need only two things to direct your course. Your ears and your soul. I bring to you the Robert Glasper experiment. Experimentation for meditation.

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I bring to you Brother Rob, Chris, Derek, KC, RCDC. 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
1: 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Abeba nafa.

0: Harry's staring at his chicken. He's trying hard to listen without hating, but everything David says seems to make him like him less. His little brother Pete is waiting for the appropriate place to say, "All right, yeah," and make an interested face. Miriam feels distant. She knows her sons are trying hard, but trying hard just increases the friction. It's never been tense like this. Harry looks around at his mother's new kitchen and can't help but think of his dad. Alone in that house where they all used to live, putting his half pint of semi-skimmed back into the fridge. Dad, with his silent ways and his smiling face. No romance, just basic, straightforwards, no frills, no fuss. But at least he was a man you could trust. Not like this guy, this David, faced like a pillar at the end of a rave, staring at my mum like he wants to be saved. Harry feels weak today, he can't take it,
1: and he doesn't know it, but he's glaring, thinking of Becky and why he insisted on sharing so much with a stranger. He feels a faint sense of danger, ashamed that it made her, fool of himself as an idiot, sees it in his mind's eye, insidious, him spilling out his guts like a suicidal shogun, looking for deliverance, dithering full, feeling silly and hopelessly broken, dithering on while she was smoking. What was he thinking? Heart opening up like it was blinking. Becky, he feels her name, it's heavy, don't forget me.
0: Snap back to the room. He flinches at the image. Miriam is finishing her wine and Pete is asking for the spinach.
2: How's work, Harry?
0: David's features are tipped towards him. Fine, thanks. Harry looks up. Exhausting.
2: Yes, David smiles, but hard work is always rewarding.
0: Even David's enthusiasm is boring.
2: How long have you worked there? He asks, and Harry thinks of all them years he's spent scheming and shotting.
0: Little while now, to be honest, I've forgotten.
2: Oh, yes, well, time does fly in the workplace.
0: David smiles, nodding.
1: All he ever

There's talk of corruption, of system and state. 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Friends, we must believe in something, or soon it will be too late. Why not believe in the superstars?

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1: I get charged for needing. 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True heart still walk in the dark. Raised by men, but raised by God. Raised by stars and all of hers. Hips, lips, and kisses from the ancestors. If you accept me, kink and oil, coconut oil. 9 curl, cause I can't be Becky and I don't wanna be. Systematic beauty is what you've seen. Change your scene if you ain't seen a black queen. Walk with wolves and I beat waves with the back of my thighs. Natural anatomy, I naturally block arteries. And I can give you a clue as to who would use us. If a black queen useless, then your black skin useless.

phone's still off. Sampa, for real. Everyone's calling me because they can't get through to you, and I don't even know what to tell them anymore. I don't even know where you are. Listen, I get what you're dealing with 100%, and it's really hard and it's rough, but we're black, and you're black in the music industry, no less. This is just how it is. You just have to be able to deal. I don't think you have time for all this finding yourself spiritual shit. And I think you need to focus on the fact that you're here and that we're all here with you. Girl, you need to wake up. Call me back. Radio Ionie.

battle, do wanna claim crip. 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

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Hold the page, let me get my mind right. These days I'd rather listen than talk. The wise man knows that he knows nothing at all. I put down the club in my evolutionary walk. That means I changed my own pathway before I could crawl, as if fate decided to let karma take the world. I am filled with a beautiful emptiness, welcoming you are welcome. If any time to heal me, then I'll be it. Whose words reach further? The man who whispers his peace to find peace, or that who yells his troubles, some to exalt his troubles? Won't you help me find the solace you promised? Trying hard to forget fleeting euphorias. I can't keep on running if I don't know what from. I can't keep chasing a moment that's already gone. So if I reach for the stars, hope I fall on the moon. And if I fall, hopefully they don't forget me too soon. 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

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I have always known that I hold the keys, but when the penny dropped, it set my mind at ease. Connect.

0: people think of jazz musician, they pigeonhole us as like
1: just jazz musician.
0: How much of that do you think is like musicians' fault? Like, cats started playing for other musicians and trying to be this one thing, just trying to be Charlie Parker, or just trying to, you know what I mean?
1: Right.
2: People are just so brainwashed and they don't know. I don't think people know what's good and what's not good anymore.
1: Anything popular, even if it's whack, is like what sets the pace for music nowadays. It's like, oh, this is hot, and it's whack. 98% of the stuff I hear on the radio is whack. 90% of the musicians you hear playing is whack. You know, because there's no bar anymore. You know, it used to be, like, well, bar was so high, and people have greater appreciation for music.
3: It's up to the bigwigs, I guess, because they're the ones that do the programming. Because people don't really think anymore, not much. If you have music like that to make people think, wow, they would know what to do with the system. You know, people just follow the other person, so it's not really like a lot of leaders. More like a lot of followers.
0: The best thing you can do for people, I think, is just be honest, man. Yeah, we gotta do something.